0: smells not fine, it's what's beneath.
1: Sometimes ideas they coincide, sometimes, well, people don't know what to like, they don't know what to think.
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0: Ethereal. Todas as sextas-feiras, às 11 da noite.
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0: Beleza.
1: 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Well, they're noisy, Shunk.
2: I read in the papers that you've been described variously as the best new band in the Western Hemisphere and also the worst. How do you react to that?
3: Don't fall for it, boy. He's already asked. He's trying to get a question.
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12: 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O programa que se segue é uma reposição.
13: Look what's coming in your mail. It says, get 11 albums for only $1 when you join the Columbia Record and Tape Club. Terrific? Well, I'm about to tell you how to go this offer one better and get 12 records or tapes instead of 11 for that very same dollar. First, look inside. You'll see over 300 great albums. It's easy to find 12 you want because you have a choice of all the top labels, the music and performers you want most to hear.

0: big boys. Everybody be hardcore gangsters. Everybody gonna do this to each other when they see each other. And the truth be told, we too blessed and we having too much money in this rap game to be going to war with each other.
1: Right. Okay.
0: And the truth be told, don't nobody wanna fight nobody in this rap game.

You mean today? No N-words, no Irish. Shopkeeper pointed to the signage. Work sets you free on the gate. To the gate.

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0: Aquelas siglas típicas dos aeroportos e dos voos nos aeroportos. 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
2: Something back before my chest had grown hair. These days I don't care. I cut that part of myself off, but I still feel pain in the phantom limb. Muscle memory makes me wanna swing a sword, but I remember that they used to call me Anakin. 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In a room where the bassline weigh loads. 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I'll be sipping strong spirits in a park soon. Lord knows life ain't a cartoon, only animated when I'm dancing in a dark room. Grew up in the UK, see now I'm well acquainted with the cold grey. Some mates still doing it the old way, red rag to a ball, I just say ole. 'Cause I ain't the same, but I ain't a demon either. But maybe somewhere in between. All I know for certain, something changed. Carl would've grabbed something back before my chest had grown hair. These days I don't care. I cut that part of myself off, but I still feel the pain in the phantom limb. Muscle memory makes me wanna swing a sword, but I remember that they used to call me Anakin. These days I don't care, but I still feel the pain in the phantom limb.

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I make a split second choice between them as all the air left the room and the surgeon took his seat. I try to focus my attention to listen to the news that isn't new, the confirmation of what I already know to be true. But I am elsewhere, in another room, watching the machine shake the tin of paint. I am 10 years old and I've chosen that exact same sofa, lime green, for three walls of my bedroom. Now is the time to get upset, says the surgeon, routinely pulling the rug from under my feet, pulling me back into the small room where my mother reaches for my hands, and I let go. Straight away, I let go. She cries and I avoid her eyes, determinedly facing the doctor whose name I've already forgotten, who I am sure forgot mine once the referral was made to hematology. No longer a faraway concept, now that I am one in three. Three lime green walls. One vinyl sofa in an airless room where three people discuss cell samples that I am later told were inconclusive. On Wednesday, I return to the same building to have my cells harvested again. Horizontal in a dentist's chair, feet placed on that rug again, waiting for it to be pulled from underneath. Contemplating that ugly shade of green, reciting rom-com plot lines while the needle does its thing. It goes within me and it hurts. Without this, I would not have written another word. I was content when I believed I had nothing else to say. A poet's folly. An unhealthy woman's mistake.

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He has a car, the hood is popped. Talking to some other me's I don't recognize. 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

0: Estiveram com os Arctic Monkeys e, já a tocar na caixa, Billie Eilish.
1: Creeping around like no one knows. Think you're so

to sing along with me, but she won't sing this song if she meets all the lyrics. She'll pity the men I know. So you're a tough guy, like you really.

Attention, attention. To all people and devices demodulating this signal. This is a warning from the Human Instrumentality Project. Unusual levels of matter expansion have been detected in the magnetic field of Earth. Only one entity would be capable of such disruption. Its name, Vector. The number of casualties and extent of the damage are not yet known. Stay tuned to this wavelength, stay calm, have no fear, and enjoy your very last moments.

into this to press up a mass amount of records. I'm not into this to be traveling around the motherfucking world. I'm not into this to impress anybody. I'm into this for my own heart and soul. A lot of people, after work, you gotta go home, you take a bath. A lot of people go home, you fuck your wife. A lot of people go home, you cut your grass. I go home, and I fuck that motherfucking NPC all fucking night.

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To all people and devices demodulating this signal. This is a warning from the Human Instrumentality Project.

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1: 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We've been out surfing, the sea was so tight. I'm getting high if you give me a light.

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